0: es Revolución 90 en el 101.9 y 97.9.
1: The bass. This is the remix. This is the remix. This is the remix.
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7: 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Hi, Ken.
1: 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Our big adventure begins now.
8: Let's go for a drive.
9: 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Okay.
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10: 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Enjoy the show.
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1: To experience the effects of this extraordinary technology, Stereo